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0: the smoker barbecue, mate. We got the fresh beef brisket for only $15.97, or the beef spare ribs for $15.97. I'm losing my tongue here, mate.
1: Don't lose your tongue. Hey, do you still sell tongue these days, by the way?
0: We still get a bit of tongue in for whatever. I normally get a bit of hot tongue and cold shoulder, but that's a different story altogether.
1: We better be careful what we say here, Ken. Hey, tell me, opening hours across the weekend.
0: Mate, we're open from 6 a.m. Friday, Saturday, Sundays, and we close at 1 o'clock on Saturday, 1 o'clock on Sunday. So if you need the Sunday roast, get in and see us.
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